0: You're quite safe here.
1: Am I dreaming?
2: No.
1: Where am I? In bed? What am I doing? Talking to myself.
2: Look, I must have a star on my door.
1: Or better still.
2: A door.
1: Swing doors, huh?
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1: Doesn't even rhyme. 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

0: green flow. 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
1: Nooit stopt. 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

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She said, you like it now, but you'll learn to love it later.

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1: In 1965, Vietnam seemed like just another foreign war. But it wasn't. It was different in many ways, and so were those who did the fighting. In World War II, the average age of the combat soldier was 26. In Vietnam, he was 19. In Vietnam, he was 19.

the walls of a bad black bottom kind. They are the sick breath in my mind. They are the sick breath in my mind. They are the sick.